0: Começa agora. Start now. A melhor.
1: Sequência do rádio. 7, 6, 5, 4, 3, 2, 7, 1. As 7 melhores.
0: Ok.
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2: 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BTS.
3: 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Swim.
2: 6. Alex Warren.
4: I thought this whole world would be ordinary. You got me kissing the ground.
2: 5. Sabrina Carpenter.
5: I can't help it for you. Responsible guys.
2: Bruno Mars.
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2: 3. Olivia Dean.
7: We could be nice to each other, nice to each other. Wrong for each other, right for each other.
2: 2. Teddy Swims.
8: Something's got a hold on me lately, though I don't know myself anymore.
2: 1. Taylor Swift.
9: All that time I sat alone in my tower, you were just haunting your powers. Now I can see it all.
1: As 7 melhores. Jovem Pan.
2: 7.
10: Swim.
0: What's up? 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